You should check out the Cookie Monster version of that, I Just Bite, or something along those lines online. What's up? It's Chris Donovan here on KDFM Hangout. We're going to be doing a mix over the 4th of July weekend, and I'll give you all the details coming up.

0: Chris Donovan here on KDFM 101.3, 103.9. Happy Friday. I hope you had a pretty good week with you. I don't know what that means. Anyway, follow me on Instagram, Chris_Donovan. But like I was saying, next weekend, starting on the 2nd at 2:50, because it's America's 250th birthday, we're going to do our red, white, and retro weekend. It's going to be awesome. You guys want to listen in. I'll be hanging out with you from the very beginning, but the rest of it's going to be over the weekend. If you're barbecuing, hanging out, do all that stuff. And that's brought to you by the Tim Moran Auto Group. Go to timmorancan.com for more information, and make sure you're listening. And if you want to win tickets to the B-52s next week, not next week, but in general, they're performing Halloween night at Acrisure Arena. I'll be giving those away next week. That's where next week went. Anyway, I'm rambling now. Follow me on Instagram, Chris_Donovan, and wait out. Good music on the way. What am I saying?
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2: Ontario, this is on the 10 westbound right before 4th Street. We have a stalled car there taking up the right lane. Your drive is starting to slow up right around Haven Avenue. Tow truck and CHP are on the scene.
3: Currently it's 85 degrees and sunny outside. Wind gusts are up to 16 miles per hour.
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0: All right, Monday morning, we start another week where you can win a family four-pack of tickets to Knott's Berry Farm. 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And another episode of Listeners Coming Clean. It's Confessions with the Pope when we get together Monday morning. 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

0: It's Katy Perry on KDFM 101.3, 103.9. More music, more variety. How you doing? 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And if you have any questions about anything we do here, you can go to kdfm.com. 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If they do, they win. If they don't, we call another name at 10 a.m., another 11 minutes. 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A pair of tickets for our VIP Monday. So, if you're not a VIP member yet, do it right now. Text VIP to 951-676-1013 and then start listening for your name at 9 a.m. on Monday. Who knows? Maybe you'll be hanging out with the Love Shack on Halloween.
1: Listening to KDFM. Ontario. This is on the 10 westbound right before 4th Street. We have a stalled car there taking up the middle lanes. CHP is on the scene. Your drive is starting to slow up right around Etiwanda Avenue.
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1: And I've been working like a dog.
2: Let the dogs out!
0: I went and saw Supergirl this morning. I liked it. Without ruining anything, I'll just say that Krypto, after these first couple movies that James Gunn has had him in, man, he's had a rough go. But I recommend it. It was really fun. And Team USA lost last night to Turkey 3-2, but it didn't matter. They've already made it to the 32 bracket thing. They're going to be playing July 1st at 5 p.m. against Bosnia-Herzegovina. That's going to be round one of, like I said, bracket play. But the news is about all the celebrities that came out last night to watch the FIFA game in Los Angeles. Well, no duh. They're the only ones that can afford the tickets. What do you think? Olivia Rodrigo has teamed up with Lego to come out with her personalized Lego sets, which I think is really cool. One of them is a purple guitar. The other is a purple record player with a moon above it and her on the moon. I can almost guarantee my daughter will have those. And the Pet Lover's Choice Awards is online right now. You can watch it, hosted by Gabriel Fluffy Iglesias. You can just go to their YouTube channel.
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5: Ontario. This is on the 10 westbound right before Archibald. We have a crash there out of lanes and on the right shoulder. You're seeing some slowing from just before the 15. CHP is on the scene. Tomorrow it's going to be sunny and clear with highs of 77 and lows of 60.
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0: 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More music, more variety. What's going on? I'm Chris Donovan. I'm taking off. I'll be back on Monday from 3 to 7 p.m. with a shot at a pair of tickets to go see the B-52s. Now, they're performing with Devo on Halloween night at Acrisure Arena. So listen to my show all next week for your chance to win those. 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
2: Ontario, this is on the 10 westbound right before Archibald. We have a crash on the right shoulder there. Your drive is starting to slow up right around Archibald. CHP is on the scene.
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0: right, my friends, if you're struggling to fall asleep these days or stay asleep, I have some quick fixes that might help. First, get a red nightlight. Red is the wavelength that's the least likely to mess with your body's melatonin production. And melatonin, you know, it's the hormone that helps you drift off naturally. And then regulate the humidity in your bedroom. Research shows that 50% humidity will help maximize the release of melatonin. So if you're in a dry climate, get a humidifier. If it's swampy, get a dehumidifier. Then let's talk bedroom temperature. The sweet spot for your bedroom is between 60 and 67 degrees. It's cold, right? This comes from the Sleep Institute. If your bedroom is freezing in winter and a sauna in summer, paint the walls with radiant barrier paint. That will help. That's the stuff used in spaceships to insulate them and regulate the temperature year-round. That's a great tip. And then get a pink noise machine. It's like white noise, but softer and a perfectly consistent frequency. It's been shown to slow and regulate brain waves, which is what we need for super restful sleep. In fact, listen, 75% of people exposed to pink noise sleep more soundly.
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0: Here's an interesting hypothesis from the Journal of Language and Social Psychology. A study published by these folks says saying like doesn't make you an airhead, it makes you considerate. The study shows that people who use filler words like like, and you know, they tend to be more kind and respectful of others. How does this work? It's because when people use those words, they're making sure the person listening is understanding what's being said. They want to share information. And those people are more likely to rephrase things if the person they're speaking to, like, doesn't get it.
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1: 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And question for you, what is one of the biggest trending topics on social media right now? It's recession-era recipes. Some creators are taking it even further, throwing it all the way back to the Dark Ages, with videos showing how to eat like a medieval peasant. I'm loving this. According to economists, prices for grocery staples like seafood, coffee, wine, nuts, and cheese are all projected to rise this year. So people are looking to past eras of economic hardship to see how people coped. As a result, social media creators are posting their grocery purchases from Dollar Tree. And on TikTok, there's been a 20% surge in posts using the hashtag #budgetmeals.
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0: Hey, check this out. Have you ever noticed that your workspace feels colder in the afternoon than it does in the morning? It's not because the air conditioner has been running all day. It's because you just ate lunch. According to licensed nutritionist and dietitian Nora Saul, our body directs blood away from our muscles and tissues while we're digesting a meal. That can cool down our skin and extremities, meaning our arms and legs. And if you were physically active right before eating, say taking a brisk walk, for example, the combination of cooling down after exercise and blood being concentrated in your core can make you feel even colder. So even if you didn't need a sweater at your desk in the morning, be sure you have one after lunch.
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0: my friends. Here's a quick way, an easy way to chill out. Just look at water outdoors for 2 minutes. That happens to be enough to activate the parasympathetic nervous system and lower your blood pressure and your heart rate. This comes from psychologist Adam Grant. He says visual cues of water helped our ancestors avoid dehydration. It was also a source of food and relief from heat. So the mere sight of water can be a relief mentally. It's why living near water improves our well-being. It's even more beneficial than living near green spaces. Even looking at water through a window or in artwork can help hospital patients recover faster. In a study of people recuperating from heart surgery, those who viewed an open water scene had lower anxiety levels and needed less pain medication than those who looked at abstract art or even a forest scene.
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2: 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And another episode of Listeners Coming Clean is Confessions with the Pope when we get together Monday morning. 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
2: 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Must have been love, but it's
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Now let's talk about your next vacation and your face. Going on vacation, of course, is awesome, but now we know it can also make you look younger. A new study from Australia's Edith Cowan University says the aging process of slow decline can be offset by traveling. According to the study, a lot of aspects about travel, like the social interaction, mental stimulation, better sleep, and often healthy food, can delay the aging process. And the vacation environment, forests or beaches often, can help reduce stress and boost our mental well-being and promote physical activity. Time to put in a vacation request at work, because the aging process is reversed when you take a vacation.

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0: Here's something to consider. After work, do you get back to work? For a lot of us, this is the new pattern replacing the 9-to-5 workday. It's being called the triple peak day, and it's something that a new study by Microsoft discovered. The researchers looked at when people were using their work software and discovered a pattern. The data showed that workers were most productive in the morning and then again for a few hours toward the end of the workday. But the study also found that 1 in 3 workers now squeeze in a third burst of productivity right before going to bed. Thus, the triple peak day. Psychologists say a lot of people can only focus and be productive in the hours before bed, that's me, when we're not being interrupted by emails and calls and meetings, chores and kids. It's the triple peak day. Is this you? You can tell me by email. It's john@tesh.com.
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0: intelligent people, do you find yourself frequently running out of energy? You can get a boost just by eating one cup of broccoli every day. That's the recommendation of a team of Norwegian researchers. They found that people who regularly ate broccoli saw their energy and stamina increase by a full 33% in just 1 week. The broccoli factor. The reason? The antioxidants in broccoli, chlorophyll and sulforaphane, work together to help our muscle cells absorb fatty acids from our bloodstream and convert them into fatigue-fighting and metabolism-boosting cells called ATP. That's the key type of energy used by the cells in our brain and muscles. Bottom line, eating a cup of broccoli a day could give you 33% more energy.
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She'll be all right. 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
2: 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Put my leg down! 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